0: 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Today's hot hits all day on Fuego FM. It's all about the hot hits. 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
1: Buenas tardes, playing the hottest hits to get you through this Wednesday, halfway through the weekend. Andamos, señoras y señores. Oye, mira, resulta que a lot of people are tapping into their 401k ahorita. They're not actually waiting for retirement. La razón es porque la economía, it's so bad right now, where people need some extra money. And I kind of wanted to ask this question. Te quería preguntar a ustedes, are you planning to tap into your 401k before retirement? Are you feeling the stress of the economy? Or do you say, you know what, I'll figure it out and enjoy that money later? Anyways, I want to know your answer to that. Hector M. Radio on Instagram. Think about that while I play you this song.
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0: gringuita. 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
1: So I love chocolate with almonds, you guys. 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Pero me he controlado de no comer tanto chocolate porque eso fue una de las cosas que me propuse, de no comer tanto chocolate, ¿no? Así es que hoy que se celebra Día Nacional del Chocolate with Almonds Day, I think I'm gonna do a cheat day, okay? I'm gonna go get myself a Hershey chocolate with almonds today. Anyways, who's with me? Por, digo yo, porque estamos celebrando Día Nacional del Chocolate with Almonds. También estamos celebrando el Día de las Paletas, ¿eh? A National Freezer Pop Day. And if you're like into salads, National Cucumber Salad Day. I don't think I've tried a cucumber salad. Does that sound bomb? I mean, it is hot, so kind of be down. I kind of would be down for that.

I think a lot of us let the Mexico news sink in already. Pues, following up to Gilberto Mora, you guys, porque ahorita es pues se ha reconocido como uno de los jugadores más jóvenes del equipo, el equipo de México, ¿eh? Pues, days after the World Cup, you guys, Gilberto Mora graduated high school. That's right. So for him, I mean, that's pretty cool, right? Having to play this very important game, and then de repente que digas tú, okay, now off to graduate high school, man. Definitely, there's a lot of emotion, a lot to celebrate for him this past days. Así es que just wanted to shout that out, man, and recognize that he was just 17, you guys. Y jugó y también se graduó días después. I'm sure his parents are proud.

Y no, Peso Pluma es a real one after él postó casi $1,000,000 por la victoria de México. O sea, Peso Pluma dijo, México va a ganar, I'm going all in, and he's putting a lot of money into this. Ahora sí se reporta, señoras y señores, que perdió, obviamente, casi $1,000,000 por apostar. Which I'm sure he's not the only one, man. A lot of us, we had a lot of faith. So, Peso Pluma, cheer up, man. We got 4 more years. Y pues hay que seguir dándole a México, eh.

For those high school sweethearts, how are you doing out there? How's that relationship going? Oye, ¿sabías tú que couples who make it past 5 years have a 70% chance of lasting over 20 years in that relationship? According to the National Center for Family and Marriage Research, Journal of Marriage and Family, it looks like the first 5 years of marriage are the testing grounds. These couples are not checking each other's phones, they're not being toxic, and they trust each other deeply. Maybe that's the secret to a successful relationship. You know what?

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2: All right, so coming up next, we're going to help you save a heartbreak. This type of personality is most likely to cheat on you. I'm not saying every person that has this, pero ojo, este tipo de persona te puede engañar. Así es que toma esta información muy en serio, especially if you're out there looking for your pedacito de pan, ¿no? ¿Cómo se dice? 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Coming up next, entramos a los detalles. 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That is it. That's it.
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0: Here are some fun facts you probably didn't know.
2: If you want to know whether someone is most likely to cheat on you, you need to stop looking at their past relationships y pon atención a esta cosa. ¿Qué es lo que hacen por divertirse? Right? Skydiving, ziplining, are they like into extreme sports? Motorcycles? Well, those are high-risk, high-reward activities. Pues people that do these things, right, they tend to chase the adrenaline, which these people are usually wired differently. They crave this intensity and often downplay consequences. That same impulse that lets them jump out of the plane, well, it's the same impulse that lets them risk a relationship. I'm not saying everybody that's like that will do that, pero quiero que piensen esto. That same impulse could be the excuse why they might cheat, right? Infidelity isn't always a mortal failure. It's a gamble. You know, they could assume, well, I'm not going to get caught. I mean, if they're willing to jump off a plane and risk it, I mean, si está la tentación ahí, pues most likely they might do that, right? So this is something to think about. Ahora, antes de que vayas a reclamarle a esa persona, déjame decirte qué dice la ciencia. So you got to take a lot of personality traits in mind, okay? So dicen, you know, attachment style, very important. Relationship satisfaction and values is also going to be a big factor into this. Ahora, muchos estudios han confirmado lo que te acabo de decir en su favor, pero dicen cada persona es diferente. Así es que te dejo con esto, a little bit of intelligence for your life. My name is Hector Millán. Add me on Instagram and Facebook porque quiero compartir otras notas acerca de esto muy pronto contigo, ¿ok? Hector M Radio, Instagram, Facebook, and I got TikTok.

So I love chocolate with almonds, you guys. 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Ooh, every time I go to the store, I want one. Pero me he controlado de no comer tanto chocolate porque eso fue una de las cosas que me propuse de no comer tanto chocolate, ¿no? Así es que hoy que se celebra Día Nacional del Chocolate with Almonds Day, I think I'm gonna do a cheat day, okay? I'm gonna go get myself a Hershey chocolate with almonds today. Anyways, who's with me? 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A National Freezer Pop Day. And if you're like into salads, National Cucumber Salad Day. I don't think I've tried a cucumber salad. 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I mean, it is hot, so. 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
1: Eso sí, but pregnancy cravings are real. I remember I would eat a lot of hot Cheetos, a lot of salt and vinegar stuff, and my daughter loves both things. 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
1: 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I had a lot of bad cravings.
0: A lot of junk food cravings?
1: A lot of junk food cravings. 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I mean, she likes fruit, but it's just so true. So if you are pregnant, try to be a little mindful.
0: If you're pregnant, and I'm talking to the husbands here, si están ahí, retácala de carrots. 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
1: Oh, my God.

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0: Con Héctor Millán.
2: Coming up next, quinceañera ruined. 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Detalles, and if you're planning a quinceañera, you might want to learn from this story's situation. Coming up next.

0: Imagínate, esta quinceañera llega a su salón para encontrar que la fecha no fue reservada siempre. 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
1: Oh, no.
0: Party guests started showing up from two sides of the parties. Everybody confused. And of course, I think the day was ruined.
1: Oh, no.
0: The venue said that they issued a apology and that they offered to actually give her the next following week
1: or Friday. For free.
0: Están demandando ahorita porque obviamente había muchos gastos. Obviamente las invitaciones, pues el maquillaje para la quinceañera, la música, todo eso, se perdió.
1: Todo. I hope they pay for it.
0: Lo que yo pregunto es, why didn't the parents show up on a Friday? This could have been changed or saved somehow, right?
1: Usually they decorate it early.
0: They decorate it the day before, but this specific venue said that they take care of everything. So there was no need. But I always question, usually they go dance, practican el vals en el salón a day prior to. So, ¿alguien se le durmió el gallo ahí?
1: Oh, man, that sucks. Man, I'd be fighting. Just kidding.
0: Anyways, most Hispanics that I know when it comes to quinceañeras and such a huge investment like a quinceañera, they're on it. They're asking questions. They're verifying with the vendors. They're making sure that everything is going to go fine. So I really question, how could this happen? You know?

0: Y ahora con lo más viral de las redes sociales, vamos con Héctor Millán.
1: You know, we should give this guy a trophy for trying at least to pull this off. Señoras, señores, vamos a creer una historia muy rara, pero I enjoyed it. I enjoyed this. This made me laugh. Anyways, this guy has a remote position. He works remotely, right? And he thought, I'm going to go to an amusement park and work through my work day and hopefully nobody notices, right? So resulta que el vato tenía una junta en Zoom right when he got on a roller coaster. I don't know how you could mess this up, but anyways, he thought it was a good idea to get on the roller coaster. And in his mind, he thought, okay, all I gotta do is just be on the roller coaster. Do not make no facial expressions. Don't scream. Just be there, because he just had to stay still. He wasn't gonna talk. He was just going to be there, just nodding his head. And somehow he thought he was going to pull this off. Well, he was able to successfully change his background, so I'll give him that. Con lo que no contó era de que the roller coaster, it's fast, right? And his hair threw it away. His hair threw his cover off, because the second he got on that roller coaster and there was some steep drops, you guys, his hair was all over the place. And I'm sure people on that Zoom call were like, what the heck is going on with this fool, man? They even asked him, they're like, do you have a fan in your face? And he just said that he had the window open. Anyways, he did get caught. Now, I have questions. Does he still have a job? Anyways, that is crazy. I would never join a Zoom call, especially if it was work-related, on a roller coaster. But I think we've heard it all now.

roof on fire. 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I tell 'em, baby, baby, baby, baby, baby, baby, baby, baby, baby, baby, I'm a fireball.

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